Oh boy is absolutely correct. Yo, I seen a clip of Cameron getting jumped by a guest on his podcast. I think it was like some wrestling dude that felt disrespected. And Cameron felt some kind of way. He was like, Mace, why you didn't jump in to help me? Mace was like, I called security over. If you have not seen the clip, head over to the internet and check it out. This is your girl, Manji Reverie, here on 104.7 The Drop, Devil's Urban Alternative.

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0: 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Man, the Juneteenth is going to be so litty this year. By now you have heard that we've got none other than Sir headlining. We play him a lot here on the station. I missed the show when he came last year, so I was a little bit bummed, and I'm so excited to be there. This is Saturday, June 20th. We are presenting the event alongside Juneteenth Music Festival. Peeps, head over to their website, JuneteenthMusicFestival.com, for more information. You could hit ours up too. And I'm excited to see you there. It's going to be a good one, baby.
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Memorial Day weekend is going to be an absolute vibe. We've got Hip Hop on the Hill, May 22nd at the Levitt Pavilion here in Denver, Colorado. We got all five members of Bone Thugs and Harmony, and I'm telling you, stay tuned all month long. I got some special treats tied to this one. Dizzy Wright going to be in the house, Lil Eazy-E, Inhale, Suits, Mace, and more. For tickets and more information, head over to HipHopOnTheHill.com. I can

0: juice and I'm on the count a couple dollars like the Palo Santo. Toss on some midnight. If I ain't getting to it, I don't sleep right. Can't stop now, gotta keep fighting.
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0: girl Monty Reverie here on 104.7 The Drop, Devil's Urban Alternative. My time is up. Up next, we got The Vibe with my girl Indigo Jones, 7 to midnight. Definitely keep a lock. I will be back tomorrow for Cinco de Mayo, baby. If you're outside in them lanes getting ready to celebrate, no drinking and driving. Be safe. Till tomorrow. Peace.
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0: Love me some Genevieve, girl. Love me some Genevieve. And she's starting our 7 o'clock hour off right. And I love it. I love it. What is going on? You are tapped into the vibe with your girl, Lindigo Jones, on Denver's Urban Alternative, also known as 104.7 The Drop. And we got your favorites in the mix until midnight tonight. So sit back, relax, and enjoy the vibe.
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That was I Win by Masego on 104.7 The Drop. Speaking of I Win, I gotta say, Denver is winning for real, okay? Because this Juneteenth festival, ooh, it's gonna be so good. And if you missed the tea, don't worry, I'm gonna tell you in the vibe check because it's super tea for real. But also, it's a pretty cold day today. It's been pretty cold, honestly, but I mean, it's springtime, so it's kind of expected. It's about 58 degrees, but potential rain coming, maybe. I don't know. You know, Colorado is always a mystery. But is that going to stop the vibes? No, it's not going to stop the vibes. Also, we got plenty of events happening this May, so I'm going to update you on that. But just stay tuned for all the vibes with your girl Indigo Jones on 104.7 The Drop.

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6: Bestie, we got a lot to talk about this Vibe Check. I can't help myself. So today is May 4th. Happy Star Wars Day. May the 4th be with you. In honor of Star Wars, may the 4th be with you. There has been some things happening in the at the Denver International Airport where there was costume characters, which I think is really cool. Also, there was some themed art pop-ups at Spectra Art Space. I still need to go there because I love an exhibit, okay? But that's what's happening for May 4th. Now, today is really exciting because today is the Met Gala, and I love the Met Gala because I look forward to the fashion. Now, the theme for this year, I'm so excited, is costume art, and I'm really, really excited because one of my favorite artists is one of the co-chairs on this Met Gala, and I love it. So here are some of my favorite celebrities that were on the red carpet, because at first I was like, oh, okay, but as I seen them keep coming, I was like, yeah, Riri and Rocky killed it, okay? SZA looked radiant in her yellow. Ciara got the gold going on. Dolce with the maroon. Tiana Taylor with the silver. Oh my God, she was eating down. And of course, Miss Blue Ivy Carter, Beyonce, and Jay-Z, the Carters. I love them down. You know Beyonce's my favorite, and she was really the person that I was looking forward to the most. She came out in a skeleton-themed dress, and I loved it. And honestly, it's giving Act 3. We're getting that Act 3, girl. But yeah, I loved it. And also, I love Naomi Osaka, too. I also love Tyla's outfit. Yeah, everybody was eating down. Eating down. And also, if you missed the big announcement, Juneteenth Festival is happening next month. And guess who our headliner is? Sir! Oh my God, it's so exciting. It's so, so exciting. When I heard the news, I was stoked. I didn't know what to do with myself. But also, there are some VIP tickets as well if you want those. But if you want some more details on what's going down for this Juneteenth Festival, make sure that you check it out on our website, thedrop1047.org. But woo, we had a packed Vibe Check today, friend. But you have officially checked into the vibes with your girl, Indigo Jones. So now, let's get back into the music.

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3: 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The streets are alive. DNA Picasso has arrived at the center of it all. Calm in the chaos, unstoppable in motion. The city's watching. The world is listening.

0: my DNA, Picasso. I'm not a rapper for real, Fran. 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But that was No Commotion by DNA Picasso on 104.7 The Drop. You are tapped into the vibe with your girl, Indigo Jones. 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

2026 is the year of Kehlani, friend. I feel it in my soul. You are tuning in to The Vibe with your girl Indigo Jones until midnight tonight, and your playlist for 8 o'clock is looking nice. Let's talk about it. Because you got some Cardi B and Janet Jackson. That's that new Cardi B. Some new Ella May, new Bruno Mars. I'm loving this new. Ooh, I love this Chase Shakur song. That's really good. Lil Baby, Kirk Franklin, Sam Pounds. Yeah, we love it. We love it. But the song that is coming up right now, I really like it. It's super vibey, but PJ Morton, he just knows how to set a vibe. This is My Piece by PJ Morton and JoJo featuring Mr. Talk on Denver's Urban Alternative.

100 by Ms. Ella Mai on 104.7 The Drop. That is some new Ella Mai from her album, Do You Still Love Me? She will be here in the Mile High City in July. Ugh, this summer is going up for you. It's going up! But she'll be here in July for the Do You Still Love Me tour, which I'm really excited about. But also what's happening outside May 22nd is Hip Hop on the Hill and your favorite host are giving away tickets for you to go see that show. But I got some more details coming up in 10 minutes that you don't want to miss. So stay tuned for that. But here's some more R&B, Little More Time by Lucky Day and Victoria Monet.

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0: What a beautiful song. I love Bruno Mars. That was so beautifully executed from the music, the lyrics, everything. Everything. 10 out of 10 will recommend. You are tapped into the vibe with your girl Indigo Jones until midnight tonight. But I gotta say, something that I tapped into this weekend, I finally went to go see that Michael Jackson movie, and I'm gonna tell you all about it in 10 minutes. So stay tuned for the tea.
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0: Mind Playing Tricks on Me by Ghetto Boyz on 104.7 The Drop, a throwback. And you know, I was 2 years old, I didn't realize this, but Kodak Black actually sampled that song in his song Transporting. Wow, that's crazy. But also, okay, we gotta talk about this, friend, because I finally went to go see the Michael Jackson movie, and I gotta say, y'all lied. Y'all swore it wasn't good. That's so crazy to me. I thought it was phenomenal. 1,000 out of 10. First of all, Jafar Jackson, somebody need to run that man his Oscar immediately, because he had Michael Jackson down from his mannerisms to his demeanor to his tone of voice, everything, every single thing. And then the dancing was amazing, the acting was amazing, and you have such a great cast of actors in this movie, from Coleman Domingo, Nia Long, Lorenz Tate, Kendrick Sampson. Like, it's just such a phenomenal movie. If you haven't seen it, girl, don't walk, run, okay? I don't know why the critics were over here hating, but I loved it all the way through, and I felt like I was in a concert. It was so, so good. But if you've seen the movie already, let me know what your thoughts are and text me. Text your girl Indigo Jones, 303-893-3767.
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0: Child, I couldn't hit that note if I tried, okay? But we love that Sam Pounds can do it, okay? Come on, Sam. You Belong to Me by Sam Pounds on 104.7 The Drop. That's that new Sam Pounds. But also, did you know that he used to produce for Jamie Foxx and Snoop Dogg? I just think it's so crazy that there's a lot of artists that we play here on 104.7 The Drop that actually did either background vocals or production or songwriting for previous artists. And now they're like, yeah, it's my time to shine, okay? And I love it. I love seeing the talent in the mix. But we still got some more until midnight tonight. So keep vibing with your girl, Indigo Jones.
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0: We starting this 9 o'clock hour off right, and I love it. That was Sweetest Lullaby by the beautiful Alex Isley on 104.7 The Drop, and you are tapped into the vibe with your girl Indigo Jones. But if you're new to the party, friend, welcome to the party. We vibe and thrive over here, but your 9 o'clock hour is getting grown, okay? We got some more Bruno Mars in the mix, some Salt, Black Odyssey, Hustle James, Mary J. Blige. You got some Kendrick Lamar, Wizkid. Yeah, we love the grown vibes. We love the grown vibes. But this song coming up right now came from his project back in 2018. It was called The Milky Way, and I love it down. I love Dreamville down entirely, okay? This is Tribe by Boss and J. Cole.
1: This one's for you. This one's for you.

That song is giving sit on my couch, have a nice little glass of wine, and wind down. I love it. Good Things Will Come After the Pressure by Salt on 104.7 The Drop. Speaking of good things that are coming, great things are coming on May 16th at the Sun Valley Viaduct Night Market. If you've never been, it is such a time, and we got some really cool things coming up. But if you want to know what's going down for real, more details are coming in 10 minutes. So stay tuned for that tea, bestie. But coming on your airwaves right now is some Black Odyssey. This

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0: of a hoe. 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I can't even sleep no more. Nightmares are going broke. I'm hustling, popping no-dos. 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
1: 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I'm loving that the vibes are in the mix, including the vibes from the local talent out here, because you can't sleep, friend. You can't sleep. But also, we don't have just the local talent, the new talent, but we also got some

0: 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So keep vibing with your girl, Indigo Jones.
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Period. Love is all we need, for real, especially during these times, baby. We need that down. But I love that song, Down. That was Love is All We Need on 104.7 The Drop by Mary J. Blige featuring Nas. That comes from her album Share My World back to 1997. Isn't that insane? That was the year I was born, friend. Crazy. But I also gotta say, I actually heard this song live. Because I got to see her and Nas actually perform at Fiddler's Green back in 2019 during them pre-COVID days. And I was so excited to go to that show. The only thing I did not like is that out of all the days, it rained that day. So I had a nice little silk press and it got messed up because of the rain. But I had a good time, you know, my hair was looking crazy. But the vibes were there. That's all that matters. But we got some more vibes until midnight tonight, besties. So let's vibe.

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3: 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I want to say thank you to everyone that's been down with me. All my fans, all my beautiful fans. Anyone who's ever gave me a listen. 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

0: The time is flying, but I gotta say the vibes are still here, though. The vibes are still here, because this is what? This is the vibe. Good evening. You are tuning into The Vibe with your bestie, Indigo Jones, on 104.7 The Drop until midnight tonight. And we got your favorites in the mix. But speaking of vibes, we talked about a lot of things during the vibe check. So in case you missed it, I'm going to remind you about what's going on in 30 minutes. So don't even worry. But we still got some great music in the playlist. And we're going to start this 10 o'clock hour with some Robert Glasper and Killer Mike. This is Black Superhero.
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I love a Leon Thomas song, especially that one, because it's just so vibey. It's in the title, but it's so vibey. Vibes don't lie. At 104.7 The Drop, you are tapped into the vibe with your girl Indigo Jones, period. But the vibes are actually going to be at Levitt Pavilion, because Hip Hop on the Hill is going down and we are giving away tickets between now and then. But if you want some more details, it's coming up in 10 minutes.

0: 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The vibes are in the mix. But if you missed the vibe check earlier, I got you in 7 minutes, bestie. 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
5: All right, bestie, in case you missed the Vibe Check earlier today, we got a packed schedule, all right? So today is May 4th. May the 4th be with you. Happy Star Wars Day. In honor of that, there was actually some costume characters at Denver International Airport. I love that our airport just does really cool things like that every now and then. I love it. And also, there was an art pop-up at Spectra Art Space. I still want to go so bad because I love an exhibit, but I bet that was really cool. Also, one of my favorite times of the year is the Met Gala. I look forward to the fashion every single time, and I was particularly excited for this one because my favorite artist, Beyonce, was one of the co-chairs for this year's Met Gala, including Venus Williams, Nicole Kidman, and Anna Wintour. Like, it's just giving, okay? And the theme this year was costume art, and everybody was serving looks. My favorite celebrities that I saw was Riri and Rocky, SZA. Oh, SZA was looking so radiant. Dolce, Ciara, Tiana Taylor, Tyla, and of course, the Carters. And I love that Blue Ivy stepped on the scene, okay? Because she was looking so cute. And Beyonce also had like a skeleton-themed outfit going on. We're definitely getting that act three, girl. We getting that act three. But that was what was my highlight from the Met Gala so far. Also, Juneteenth is around the corner, friend, because we are going to have the music festival. And guess who's going to be headlining? It's going to be Sir. I'm so excited. When I found out it was Sir, I lost my mind. I didn't know what to do with myself, okay? But I'm super, super excited. But there's also some VIP tickets if you want some too. But you got to check out more details on our website, thedrop1047.org, to find out how to get them. But that is your Vibe Check. 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

Not me singing the end of that. I don't know. It's just when Kim comes on, I can't help but sing, Fred. I can't help myself. I can't. But what's popping? You are rocking with your girl Indigo Jones for the last hour here on 104.7 The Drop for The Vibe. And the vibes aren't stopping, okay? Because we still got some more vibes until midnight tonight. We got some Scotty in the mix, EJ Jones, Usher in her. Yeah, ooh, T. Okay, we got some Crisscross, some Kendrick Lamar, Fly Anakin. Ooh, that Fly Anakin song is just so freaking amazing. It's amazing. But this song coming up right now, yeah, it's a nice little vibey vibe. This is Say Swah by Duckworth featuring Sid on Denver's Urban Alternative.

my gosh, I love this song. Gas Station Love by EJ Jones on 104.7 The Drop. You are tapped into the vibe with your girl Indigo Jones until midnight tonight. But if you can't, glitched a little bit. In case you missed it, we will be at the Sun Valley Viaduct Night Market, which is happening May 16th. But if you don't know what that is, I got some more details in 10 minutes on what it's all about. But it's really, really cool. So we hope to see you there, friend. But it's 11 o'clock and we gotta slow it down real quick, okay? This is Risk It All by Usher and Her. Like

0: meme. Yeah. Well, it wasn't really a shoulder lean. It was more like a shoulder rock. Shoulder move, whatever you want to call it. But you are vibing with your girl, Indigo Jones. We got your favorites in the mix, old and new. But before I go, I got one more throwback coming up in 10 minutes. So stay tuned.
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You are vibing with your girl, Indigo Jones. But you can also vibe with us off the airways too, friend. 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But we got some more vibes before I leave, so stay around. Stick around and enjoy the ride. But this artist who is coming up right now, actually, they're going to have an album come out very, very soon here. This is No ID by Tank and the Bangers. You

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4: 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I've been told this sounds like Cadillac. 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

0: 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Bestie, it's time for me to go. It's that time. It's time to go. Burm, burm. Burm, burm. Burm, burm. It's time to go. It's a too short song. If you know, you know. But it is time for me to go, though. But that's all right, because I'll be back on your radio tomorrow, 7 p.m. to midnight. 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But also, if you got to wake up early in the morning, Sugar Bear and LaMolly will be up from 6 a.m. to 10 a.m. So tap into all the vibes on 104.7 The Drop. But thank you for vibing with me. 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

0: Wake up, wake up, wakey, wakey, eggs and bakey. That's supposed to be a joke.
1: It wasn't a joke.
0: Wake up. Well, good morning, Lamali.
1: Good morning.
0: It's 104.7 a drive. Okay, this weather's weird today.
1: News alert.
0: You know I'm your weatherman. I'm the Busher. I'm your weatherman. That's what I am. I'm here to provide weather whenever I can. Wow. 51 degrees today is only the high, 33, and all this rain.
1: What we need at.
0: Well, we need that. Why did you say that? Well, we need that. Wow. Oh, I'm doing that over and over again.
1: That's so rude. That's so rude.
0: Well, we need that.
1: Okay. You know, and I'm so nice to you. I really am.
0: If y'all could see how she pokes at me every day in our cubicles.
1: I brought you a choco flan.
0: That was delicious.
1: Yeah.
0: Thank you for that.
1: And he didn't tell y'all this, but for his birthday, everybody wore masks of his face.
0: It was ridiculous. But you know what? We need that. So, there's that.
1: You know what you need.
0: Good morning. 104.7 The Drop. Let's get it. What's the news? What's the info? The gossip?
1: Well, hopefully none of you experienced this for yourself. But Spirit Airlines shut down.
0: Oh, yeah. That's everywhere.
1: Yeah.
0: That's crazy.
1: Yeah.
0: All right. You'll fill
1: more,
0: us in?
1: More to come about that. More to come.
0: Yeah. Okay. News you can use coming up. Good morning. It's Sugar Ray Lamali. 104.7 The Drop.

go into the end. Look, I'm unthawing this hard, I never thought I'd ever use it again. Yeah. And I could play my new part and never, ever, ever play pretend. Sorry.

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1: The Academy of Motion Picture Arts and Sciences, which is the group behind the Academy Awards, updated its rules last week to specify that, quote, AI is not welcome at the Oscars. So, for your movie to be eligible, acting performances must be demonstrably performed by humans with their consent, and screenplays must be human authored. So,
2: How are they gonna verify that? That's
1: a really good question that I don't have that answer. Okay, I just report the news, not the details.
2: All right, I'm sorry.
1: Okay. Also, very sorry, probably, is Spirit Airlines, which shook the industry with irreverent ads and deep discount fares, right? We all knew that. But they announced on Saturday that they were going out of business right then and there.
2: Right now.
1: Operations ended immediately, stranding thousands of travelers. Most of the other airlines did band together to help get these people home. I mean, they still charged them, but just not as much as they could have. So that's something.
2: How does that work for the CEO, whoever, the owner was like, yeah, we got to shut it down right now. Forget the people in the air.
1: Yeah.
2: It's over.
1: I mean, in the air, they were fine. It was the people boarding.
2: Yeah, that's crazy.
1: Yeah. And finally, AAA has been researching how temperature affects modern electric vehicle batteries. And the results are really interesting. Hot weather reduced vehicles' range by an average of 8.5%, while cold temperatures cut range by 39%. So that's something to think about as you're planning travel in this world of climate change.
2: So you get better mileage in hot weather?
1: Well, you still get less than in normal weather. But cold weather is the worst.
2: Oh, I see. Got it. Okay.
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0: 947 The Drop, Sugar Bear, and Lamali. You know, with the recent string of birthdays lately.
1: Yours.
0: Taurus
1: season, yeah.
0: Yes. Yeah. There's been a lot of talk about cake, right? And people have their preferences. But it made me think about one particular type of cake. A cheesecake. Which is not a cake.
1: Is cheesecake
0: It's a pie.
1: Cake? I don't think it's a pie.
0: It's a pie.
1: Why is it a pie?
0: Because it's not a cake, and there's no other option.
1: What do you mean?
0: It's not a cake. A cake is made with flour and milk and water and eggs. And
1: you don't think none of that is in cheesecake?
0: I know flour is not.
1: Are you sure?
0: Fool, I make so many cheesecakes.
1: You're not a cheesecake.
0: Yes.
1: No, you're not. No, you're not.
0: That's how I got my nickname, the Mexican Martha Stewart.
1: Oh, my gosh.
0: It's from all the cheesecakes I make.
1: What nickname? Ain't nobody still dubbed you that. Didn't no knight come down from England and knight you the Martha Mexican Stewart or whatever it's called. So ain't no flour in it at all?
0: No. It's cheese. Cheese and eggs.
1: Cream cheese.
0: Yeah. Oh, no, ricotta is better. But.
1: No, it's no.
0: Yes,
1: see, that's why I know you don't know what you're talking about.
0: No.
1: Back to the subject at hand.
0: It's not a cake.
1: It's not.
0: Cake is crummy,
1: you know? Why are they calling it cheesecake then, Molly?
0: I didn't come up with
1: okay,
0: that. I don't know.
1: Cake.
0: But it's not a cake.
1: Cake is a round form.
0: Cake could be any shape.
1: Dessert.
0: They make heart-shaped cakes. What'd you talk about?
1: But they say they put cake at the end of it. Either way. Cheesecake.
0: You see?
1: Potato cake.
0: Not a potato cake. That's called a latke.
1: You fancy. Okay. You acting different in these days. What's going on? Oh, it's a latke. And I'm the Mexican Martha Stewart. It's a cake.
0: It's a pie.
1: Cheesecake.
0: Why?
1: Then why not call it cheesecake pie? Or
0: that's
1: cheese.
0: Stupid.
1: What would you call that? It's dumb. So what would you call it?
0: I call it a cheesecake, but I know that a cake is not really real.
1: So
0: it's a pie.
1: It's a cheese pie?
0: But that nobody want to eat a cheese pie.
1: It's a cake.
0: Okay, because that sounds like melted nacho cheese in a pie crust, and don't nobody want that.
1: Cheesecake. The cake is in the name, so it is what it is.
0: No, it's a pie.
1: Okay, Ms. Latke. That's a potato cake latke. Whatever you want to call it.
0: I got a potato cake for you right here.
1: Okay. Yeah. I believe you. Sugar Bear and Lamala.

0: 1047 The Drive, it's Sugar Bear Lamale. We made a huge announcement yesterday about who's performing at Juneteenth. We're excited about that. Who's performing, Molly?
1: Sir.
0: Shout out to Sir TDE representing. His brother's D Smoke. He makes good music too.
1: I like this picture of him.
0: I'm mean, sure there's a lot of chocolate, you know, on the screen. him and his glory coming all the way here to Juneteenth Music Festival, June 20th. It's open to the public, so you already know how Juneteenth is, one of the biggest in the country.
1: It is, and it's been going since the 1950s.
0: It's been that long?
1: Yeah.
0: I mean, there's a parade. There's some other programming as well. So Juneteenth Music Festival, they have a website too. Just search for that and you can find all the details. Like, they have listing a bunch of things, but we're also going to post it on ours, thedrop1047.org. But so far, people are excited about this.
1: Yeah, because it's exciting.
0: Yeah, and I don't think Sir's been here. Or has he? Maybe he has been here before.
1: Well, he's never been to Juneteenth.
0: He's never been to Juneteenth.
1: So we have to show him exactly what we're about.
0: Yeah, we got to show him how we get down into Mile High City. So that's going to be a lot of fun. So we hope to see you there. Again, details on our website, thedrop1047.org. And, Sir, Juneteenth, June 20th. We at it again. Feels like yesterday Juvenile was here.
1: Yeah, but now it's Sir.
0: Now
1: it's going to be a great time.
0: Yes, Sir. 104.7 The Drop. I got it.

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1: Lamont.
0: What's up, y'all? It's time to get some news and information. I don't know if you got some gossip today. What's up?
1: A little bit of TV industry gossip, specifically about Love and Hip Hop.
0: When you started saying a little bit, you know, it ran through my head, a little bit of Monica in my life. A little bit of Tanisha.
1: You don't say Tanisha. He definitely didn't say Tanisha.
0: Yeah, Tanisha ain't in that song?
1: No.
0: Are you sure?
1: Tanisha, what does that rhyme with?
0: Sharkeisha.
1: Oh, yeah. Okay. No, you're right. No, you're right.
0: All right. Yeah, okay. Just let me just let it be.
1: That's good.
0: Tanisha and Sharkeisha, that match.
1: And they are all Lou Vega.
0: That's right.
1: Mama number 5.
0: Mama 25.
1: 32.
0: Okay, we'll see you in a little bit. News you can use is coming up. Don't move.

0: This is such a crazy feeling, though. I don't want to get too attached, but I feel like I already am. My mind's telling me one thing, but...
1: You're waking up with Sugar Bear and LaMolly on Denver's Urban Alternative.
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2: A major shift in the health insurance market is unfolding as Cigna prepares to step away from the Affordable Care Act marketplace, leaving 369,000 enrollees at the center of ungrowing certainty. Growing uncertainty.
3: Oh, I see.
2: As costs continue to rise. So Cigna will exit the ACA exchanges in 2027, a decision announced during its latest earnings call. While the financials for this last year came in strong, executives made it clear that the exchange business no longer fits the company's long-term strategy. And they are not the first health insurance company to leave the marketplace.
3: This could affect us.
2: A lot of people. Yeah.
3: Like, okay.
2: It's not great.
3: No.
2: Also not great, maybe. The Love & Hip Hop franchise looks like it's coming to an end after 15 years of entertaining audiences and giving us Cardi B, okay? The show, which has been filmed in New York, Atlanta, Hollywood, Miami since 2011, has made a lot of stars, like I just said, but it's set to wrap up with a six-part special coming out this fall. It will feature cast, creatives, cultural voices, all coming together for a look back, celebrating the show's impact, unpacking its most talked about moments, and confronting the controversies.
3: That's a lot of drama on this show.
2: I know, a lot. I love it. Okay. Finally, Caitlin Clark has been a huge part of Indiana Fever's massive jump in value. So apparently before she was drafted, they were worth about $90 million. Now they stand at a whopping $560 million valuation.
3: Really?
2: Which is the third most valuable team in the league behind New York Liberty and the Golden State Valkyries.
3: Shout

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0: 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Prepare thyself for medieval bars with Sugar Bear and Lamali. Skiet ye.
1: Prepare thyselves. You heard the man. It's time for medieval bars. If you can decipher what song we present to thee in a medieval form, you get a chance to win what, pray tell?
2: You may garner 2 tickets to see thy Sir Kevin Gates at Red Rocks Amphitheater.
1: Gotta love that. Okay, this should be easy. Well,
2: no, I don't know. You say that.
1: Shall we begin?
2: Let's go. I'm getting tired of all thy broken vows, thy vows. I check thy beeper, see too many names on this. I call thee up. Thou sayest thou art with all thy friends. Yet when I'm out with mine, thy jealous temper bends. It bends.
1: When thou hadst not a coin, I stayed right by thy side, at home with thee and thine, with nothing there to hide. I brought thee no distress, no drama to thy door. But now thou changest thy ways. I'll take it not no more.
2: Say it again. Yet hear me true. I am not she who waits around for you. You do or you don't. You will or you won't. No more, my love. I'm choosing what I know is right. You can or you can't. Now be a man. No more. I'm stepping to the light.
1: You treat me with sweet when no one else is near. But with thy boys, thy axes, like I'm not here. How could you play me after all I gave? The clothes upon thy back, 'tis I who made thee brave.
2: You never thought that I would walk away. But now I see too clear, I will not stay. Now you call my line, say you want a chance. But listen close, my love, I'm done with this romance.
1: Thank you. Calm down. Another medieval bars. Do you know what song that was? If you think you do, 303-893 drop. Again, what are they going to win?
2: 2 tickets to see Kevin Gates at Red Rocks May 19th.
1: Not a bad prize.
2: I'm saying.
1: 303-893 drop. As you were. Carry on. Good luck.

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0: 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Good morning. Who's this?
1: Hey, this is Diamond Lottie, man. How are you?
0: What's up, my brother? How you doing?
1: I'm good, man. Enjoying this rainy weather, man. I'm just at work as usual.
2: Well, that's great. I love that you're enjoying it. Not a lot of people are.
0: Mm-hmm.
1: For sure.
2: Well, what song do you think that was?
1: Is it Fuji's Ready or Not?
0: No, that's not it, man.
2: So sorry.
1: Okay, you know what? I heard No Stress, so I assumed it was a Fuji's Ready or Not.
0: That's a good guess,
2: I like
0: though.
2: The try. And you know what? You just got to go a little younger.
0: Yeah, see, you got to think about it. So call us back if you think you know.
1: Okay, all right. Better luck next time.
0: All right, man, for sure. Thank you. 104.7 to drop. What's up? Who's this?
3: Good morning. It's Janita.
0: What's up, though?
2: What do you got?
3: You
2: what's your guess?
3: It's No More by 3LW. Promises, promises.
0: Promises.
2: You did it. You did it.
0: Promises, promises.
3: I knew when I heard that list, I was like, I know this song.
2: Oh, good. I'm so glad it worked. Okay, amazing. You got yourself two tickets to see Kevin Gates at Red Rocks on May 19th.
3: Awesome. Thank you, guys.
0: You're welcome.
2: You're so welcome.
0: What you doing today? What's up? You going to work? What's happening?
3: Oh, I'm an entrepreneur. I'm a business owner, so I do whatever I want.
0: Shoot. Come
2: AKA
0: on, man.
2: AKA always at work.
3: And the nails and the self-care and all that stuff. So this
0: Look
3: is a
0: you.
3: Cherry on top.
0: Look at that. Okay.
2: Perfect.
0: Well, thanks for listening to us. We appreciate you. Tell everybody what station made it happen.
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4: All right, Molly, it is a little rainy outside. This, well, stormy, whatever you want to call it. Gloomy. What's the weather? What would you call it?
5: Yeah, gloomy, I guess. Drizzly.
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5: 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I feel like I'm out of my mind. 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
1: Yes, we have two reserved VIPs to join. VIPs? I can't talk ever. VIP seats to join me for a La Mother's Day.
0: Wow.
1: I'm just going to keep going.
0: What is going on?
1: La Mother's Day dinner and comedy experience with comedian Jess Niche. That's coming up this Sunday on Mother's Day proper.
0: La Mother's Day is kind of, that's kind of
1: like
0: different.
1: I like it.
0: All right, what they got to do? Call her 10, right?
1: Just call her 10.
0: Call
1: her. 303-893-DROP.
0: There you go. Mother's Day hangout if you want to go. So this is important if you want to get this for your wife or your mom.
1: Mm-hmm.
0: Right? If you're,
1: or yourself.
0: Or yourself.
1: Any mother you know.
0: Any mom you know. 303-893-3767. You get to laugh. You get dinner. You get to hang out with Lamala. I'm going to be there too, by the way.
1: Yes, you are.
0: I'm going to be hanging out saying all hi to all the mamas.
1: Oh, you're such a good mom.
0: And aunties. We love you. All right, caller 10, 303-893-DROP. Good luck.

0: you want to bump and schlump with us?
1: What's a schlump?
0: Schlump. That's some Southern stuff right there.
1: Shout that out to the AKA you don't know.
0: No. AKA I don't know. Yes. You can look it up in the hip-hop dictionary. How about that?
1: Thanks.
0: Sugar Ray Lamont, 8 o'clock mix block coming to a close. Congrats in order for...
1: Ro, who got 2 reserved VIP seats to join me for a Mother's Day dinner and comedy experience with a comedian, Jess Niche. But it's not for him because we said it's for mothers. But we can't talk. It's a surprise.
0: Yeah, it's a surprise. Congratulations. That's dope, man. Have fun. Okay, you picked this last song. We were just talking about the Met Gala last night. Beyonce was there.
1: Yeah.
0: She brought her daughter. I just read that in all the history, they never let, you have to be at least 18, and her 14-year-old daughter was on the red carpet.
1: Well.
0: Privilege.
1: It's Beyonce.
0: It's Beyonce.
1: You can do whatever you want.
0: What you gonna do? Sing along, bugaboo. That's what you do. 8 o'clock, Mix Block, the last one, 104.7 to drop.

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0: That is a song that Lamali takes so personal.
1: I find it very offensive.
0: You ain't never been because you haven't.
1: You don't know that.
0: You haven't.
1: She don't know that.
0: We know that. And everybody, your friends know that. You ain't never been to Skate Town. You don't know what that is.
1: I don't.
0: You barely
1: can skate.
0: But
1: she don't know that.
0: So anybody who's...
1: Don't tell me where I've been.
0: Okay, the logic of it is just funny. Good morning. 104.7 The Job. We are Denver's Urban Alternative. We are the station proudly bringing you Serve to the Juneteenth Music Festival. We're excited about that. Made that announcement yesterday. People are going crazy about it already, which is cool. There is some VIP tickets available, but you better get them because they're going to go fast.
1: Yes, they are.
0: This is open to the public, so bring the whole family. It's going to be a good time. Vendors, culture, freedom.
1: Turkey legs,
0: all of that. So that was the first time last year that you ate a hot dog.
1: Not the first time in my life. I have eaten hot dogs before. I was a kid once.
0: Yeah. Well, was it a hot dog or was it a hot link?
1: Hot link.
0: It was the link. See, the link different than the dog.
1: It was fine. It's all the same. It's in a bun. You got to open your mouth wide. And I'm not.
0: There
1: I can't.
0: You go. And put it in. That's good.
1: I don't
0: want
1: to do that.
0: Eat it, chew
1: in
0: it.
1: In public.
0: It's great, though. It's just delicious. More of that. All right. What news and information you got coming up?
1: We have a little tour drama brewing.
0: Tour drama.
1: A little tour drama.
0: B2K? What are you talking about?
1: No. MIA.
0: Oh, I heard about this.
1: Yeah.
0: All right, she'll fill you in news that you can use coming up. Good morning, it's Sugar Bear Lamali, 104.7 The Drop.

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1: A major winter storm is likely to hit much of Colorado today into tomorrow, bringing rain, snow, and freezing temperatures.
2: Yay!
1: Much of the Front Range from Fort Collins down through Boulder down to Castle Rock is under a winter storm watch with 3 to 9 inches of snow possible. The highest totals will be north of I-70 and west of I-25. And then on Thursday, it's going to be 66 and everything will be gone.
2: That's crazy. How many inches down there? 3 to 9?
1: 3 to 9, but like in the Netherlands, in Netherland, it's supposed to be like 24 inches.
2: And then here, it's just like 1 to 4 or 1 to 5 or something. We don't know what it's going to be.
1: 3 to 9, as I have stated
2: Denver
1: four
2: Metro.
1: Times.
2: Isn't Denver Metro it,
1: which
2: different?
1: Is part of the boundaries that no. I stated. Okay. 3 to 9, sir.
2: Okay.
1: Okay. Happy Cinco de Mayo.
2: Yes.
1: Cinco de Mayo commemorates Mexico's victory over the French during the Battle of Puebla. It is not Mexican Independence Day. That is in September, just so you know. It is, of course, more popular here in the U.S. than in Mexico, where pretty much it's only celebrated in the city of Puebla where the battle took place.
2: Yes, indeed. Yes.
1: Ahua, there you go. Okay, finally, yesterday, Kid Cudi announced that MIA was no longer part of his tour. He said that after the last couple of shows, he was being flooded with messages from fans who were upset with her, quote, rants on stage. He said, "I won't have someone in my tour making offensive remarks that upsets my fan base. Thank you for understanding." And she said, "I do not suffer the ignorant, whatever that means."
2: I've heard that she's a little difficult.
1: She's, yes.
2: I mean, you mess up the bag like that. You're on tour getting money. Just go perform. Your fans want to see you and get off stage.
1: And no one's really checking for her anymore, so that was not great.
2: Become a senator or, you know what I mean?
1: Don't give her that.
2: I'm just saying, if you want to be a, you know, I don't know
1: if you
2: want to
1: get political, if you want to get extra political.
2: Yeah,
1: like that, I hear you.
2: There's so many platforms that you can do that on. Mm-hmm. But anyway.
1: X.com. Okay, that's news you can use with Sugar Bear and Lamalia on 104.7 The Drop.

Me a second bag, full of regret. 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

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And you thinking you made it, but aha, don't play yourself. 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

Bitty bitty, there's a numerologist. 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

0: 104.7 The Drive, performing live at Juneteenth Music Festival, June 20th. Can't wait to see Sir K Dot on that one. Hair down. Good morning, Sugar Bear Lamala. We got the hookup now.
1: We do. We got two tickets to see Khalid at Red Rocks May 18th.
0: It's pretty cool. Shout out Khalid, man. He's a really nice guy. Got to meet him a couple times.
1: Of course you know him. Yes.
0: No, I don't know him. I just met him.
1: No, okay.
0: Super nice. So that should be good if you're a Khalid fan, and this would be cool. What they got to do?
1: You just got to be caller 10 at 303-893-DROP.
0: There you go. 303-893-3767. Take us to see Khalid. Nice date night, right?
1: Probably.
0: At Red Rocks. Caller 10. Good luck.

0: pressure. 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Second time around, I wrote a letter. Third time around, I thought I had it figured, but I knew it was still some resistance. 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

0: one thing's for certain, two things for sure, Lamali. We hooked people up with tickets all morning long.
1: And we got more tomorrow.
0: We did 7:30, 8:30, we did 9:30, and more tomorrow, like you said. More tomorrow. Congratulations to who, by the way?
1: Oh, to Raquel. She's going to Khalid on Monday, May 18th at Red Rock.
0: What's up, Raquel? Thanks for listening. She says she loves us and listens to us all the time. So yeah,
1: we love her back.
0: We love you for that. Okay, you got a tip today for the people?
1: I do. Actually, a real one, because I was just reading about this storm that's approaching us.
0: Yeah.
1: And it's supposed to start hitting right at rush hour. So
0: around 5 o'clock or so?
1: About, yeah, 5, 6 o'clock. So my tip is just, you know, tell your boss, hey,
0: I need to get out.
1: I need to leave a little bit early, yeah, because that's so dangerous, because it's also going to get super cold. And the problem is that the visibility is going to be very, very limited.
0: Mm-hmm.
1: So you need to be careful, especially if you're commute takes you on the highways.
0: Right. And you got to go pick up the kids and you got to do all the things. So, yeah.
1: And same thing for the morning.
0: Same thing tomorrow morning, because it's supposed to last all the way through, right? Oh, is it all day tomorrow or most of the day?
1: I'm not sure. That part I didn't know. I don't know.
0: DPS is the, you know, make sure you watch to see if they're going to school, you know, close schools and all of that.
1: I mean, the kids are going to tell you. They're watching. They're the ones watching.
0: They're the ones going to let you know. For sure. Stay safe out there, yes, please. Today, later this evening and into tomorrow morning. But we'll be back tomorrow morning at 6 a.m., of course.
1: Yes.
0: And DJ Bella Scratch is up next. Shall we go?
1: I suppose.
0: Thank you for your love and the support. We love you back. Say goodbye.
1: Bye.
0: Much love, y'all. Peace.
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0: 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If

Alternative. Now, there is one red carpet event that I genuinely enjoy. I will admit, though, I don't watch it live. I watch the recaps and the looks on YouTube. However, we are talking about the Met Gala, and Love Island's Alondria reportedly got dropped from the Met Gala last minute. We're going to unpack what happened next on 104.7 The Drive.

You're in the Smoke Box with DJ Bella Scratch. Love Island star Alondria was allegedly removed from the Met Gala at the very last minute. This is according to Media Takeout. She had a confirmed invite. She had her glam planned and then suddenly cut. There was no official explanation, just silence. And that cold pivot in one of fashion's biggest rooms, baby. Oh, who might have made this call? We'll get into that next on 104.7 The Drop.

0: We're talking about the Met Gala and how Alondria was missing in action. Now, let me tell you, there are a couple of ways to get invited to the Met, okay? There are only three ways to get in. It's the hottest ticket and literally you can't get in. So Anna Wintour has to invite you. She has to hand select you, okay? The fashion house guest can invite you. We're talking brands like Versace, Balenciaga, etc. They buy a table that costs $300,000. I almost choked on that number, okay? And then they invite muses to wear their clothes. And that's how Alondria was supposed to get in. Or you can purchase a $30,000 ticket to the Met Gala. So basically, you pay your way in. But even then, Anna Wintour has to personally approve your face. And honestly, that's probably the only way to get in and be able to wear what you want to wear, you know? But it still goes through Anna Wintour. So Alondria was allegedly picked up by a big fashion house. And then at the last minute, they gave her the boot. But why? I'm telling you about that next on 104.7 The Drop.
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You're in the smoke box. DJ Bella Scratch on your dial. We're talking about the Met Gala. Alondria lost her spot, allegedly, right before the event at the 13th hour. The Met Gala is tightly curated, right? And the guest list is shifts based on influence, branding, as well as last-minute politics. So it's probably not personal. According to a little birdie, she got dropped for somebody with a bit more clout and a bigger name. Mm-hmm, because she was supposed to go as an invitee of one of the fashion houses. But still, that's pretty crappy. You know, she got her team on deck and everything, and then she just got canceled. I've got your recap coming up on 104.7 The Drop.

0: We're in the smoke box on 104.7 The Drop, Denver's urban alternative. Olandria was supposed to be at the Met Gala, an invitee of one of the big fashion houses. They cut her at the last minute and opted for someone with a bigger name, which is kind of wild when you think about it. But the Met Gala, you know, access is very, very, very hard to get. The lesson that I got from this is to stay grounded in your identity, because just because you're not invited into some rooms or the rooms change, your value absolutely does not. In our next hour, full steam ahead, we're talking about fashion as self-expression. Do you own your look, your voice, and your narrative? We're talking about it next on 104.7 The Drop.
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Today is all about fashion as self-expression. 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Some of us like to be in the background, and that's cool too. But that doesn't mean that you can't be casually chic. 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

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I can't stand being in the trend. And when there's something that I've been doing that becomes trendy, I stop and start doing something else. 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But anyway, we're going to talk about dressing for the reaction that you want and not the approval that you're chasing, as well as how to stop copying and start defining your own look. 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

0: 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DJ Bella Scratch in the house. You know what? Your look should definitely tell a story. And it shouldn't be someone else's highlight reel. You know, it shouldn't be, let me just go buy that off the mannequin. If your whole style comes from trends, then you're just going to disappear into the crowd. I know in other cultures, they do that. Like I heard that in China, it's kind of like that. The beauty is really big there, but everybody kind of follows whatever the trend is, you know? And being trendy is all right, but being your own self, that's even better. If your whole style comes from trends, you just blend into the crowd. So maybe mix one signature piece, something that feels like you, and put that in every single time you step out, because uniqueness is everything. Coming up, how to match your look and your life. 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

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We've been talking about fashion and how it really is self-expression and how your look should match your voice and your direction. You know, if you're leveling up, your appearance should reflect that growth. I have this friend named Max, and he is in upper management wherever he goes, and he always wears a very nice, well-tailored suit. And I just love that about him. I think that's so fire. You know, your fashion needs to match your upward mobility. You know, he's clean, he's intentional, and consistent, you know, because that beats expensive every time. Just because you're fashionable doesn't mean you have to be expensive. You have to buy those name brands. I often get compliments on my outfits. And you know what, honey? I'll be on Fashion Nova. I'll be on Temu. Somebody called me Temu Beyonce the other day. I think they were insulting me. You know, because I was just too cute. Whatever. Regardless, we're going to talk about bringing all of your fashion together next on 104.7 The Drop.

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0: 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Hopefully you enjoyed the house vibes. 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I'll try and take you through there. We are shining in the next hour. Keep it locked to the drop.
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DJ Bella Scratch on your dial, baby. Thank you so much for shining with me in the Mile High City. 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
2: 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I'm DJ Bella Scratch signing off for the day. 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
1: This is All Day West from 104.7 The Drop, live from downtown. The streets are alive. DNA Picasso has arrived at the center of it all. Calm in the chaos, unstoppable in motion. The city's watching. The world is listening.

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Happy Cinco de Mayo here at 104.7 The Drop Devils Urban Alternative. Baby, appropriately, it is Taco Tuesday, so you know I'm going to indulge here after I get off work. Our text line's alive, 303-893-3767. Lots to talk about. Of course, we got Hip Hop on the Hill coming up. We got Juneteenth coming up. Oh, excited. Gemini season. Definitely keep us locked. I'm on your radios till 7 o'clock.

Girl Manji Reverie here at 104.7 The Drop, Denver's Urban Alternative. You are tuned in to the Afternoon Reverie and wanted to talk about Cinco de Mayo, baby, the truth behind tacos. Let's clear the air for a second before we dive into the margaritas tonight. There is a massive misconception that today is Mexican Independence Day. It is not. That is actually in September. Cinco de Mayo honors the Battle of Puebla in 1862. It was a classic underdog story. The Mexican army was outnumbered and outgunned, but they managed to fend off the French forces against all odds. While it's a relatively minor holiday in most of Mexico, it became a massive celebration for Mexican-American culture and heritage here in the United States. So by all means, today, enjoy the festivities. Just know you are celebrating a historic win for the underdogs and not independence. Again, the conflict was between Mexico and the Second French Empire. And tonight, I'm definitely stepping out for some tacos and margarita, baby.

0: 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This is going to be at 27th and Welton Street. Nice Block 40 vibes. You know I love me a good Block 40. I'm from Brooklyn, baby. And again, Sir, definitely the vibes. We'll see you there.
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You gotta pull up to Hip Hop on the Hill at the Levitt Pavilion, baby. We got Bone Thugs and Harmony, Dizzy Wright, Lil Eazy E, Inhale, Swoosh Mace, and more on the ticket. Hopefully the weather's going to be great again. Memorial Day weekend. 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

0: 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You are tuned in to the Afternoon Reverie with Manji. 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Lots of Taurus birthdays on the check. And all right, Tauruses, I see you. You outside. A little bit later on, we've got the 5 o'clock encore. You already know the vibes. Turn us up. Cinco de Mayo, baby.
1: Hey, whoa. 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I know. I know.

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0: 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You gotta pull up for LaMolly's Mother's Day comedy show, Dinner May 10th. Gotta listen in all week long, though. Sugar Bear and LaMolly will be hooking you up, a couple of your moms, not you, gentlemen. He will be winning, trying to creep in. It's Mother's Day. This is for the ladies, your baby moms, your mother, your sister, your daughters. Let them enjoy a dinner featuring comedian Jess Niche. 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

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Bone Thugs and Harmony is going to be in the house. Little Birdie told me I might have busy here in the studios, but I will keep you posted on that. Got some special things coming up. Listening over the next couple of weeks leading up to the Memorial Day show. Definitely you could go over to their website, hiphoponthehill.com for your tickets and more information.

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Look, I'm unthawing this hard. I never thought I'd ever use again. Yeah, and I could play my new part and never, ever, ever play pretend.

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0: 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Yeah.
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0: a juice and I'm on the count a couple dollars like the Palo Santo. 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If I ain't getting to it, I don't sleep right. 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

top of the 4 o'clock, y'all. 104.7 The Drop. It is Cinco de Mayo, baby. Hopefully you are getting ready to put your best sombrero on, head outside and get some tacos. Some tacos sound so good right now. If you are headed into the lanes, please consume whatever you're consuming responsibly. I've got the 5 o'clock encore coming up in about an hour. Alliance Alive 303-893-3767. Got lots in the mix, baby. Turn us up.

0: You tuned in to the Afternoon Reverie with Manji here with a 4-7 The Drop Devils Urban Alternative. Again, lots of calls about ticket giveaways. I got you. Don't worry. I've got tickets galore for the next couple of days. And if you keep me locked, I promise I'm going to hook you up.
1: I used to think about immature things. You know, like, do you love me? Do you want me? Are you gonna call me like you said you would? Is this really your real phone number?

or something about a conservative regular girl that still can beat a thorough as don't need your psychic can reach a zodiac sign. It must be a Gemini moon, cause we about to go half. Mistakenly, nobody been in a bag, but how many bodies done been in her bag?

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Check. 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Check. 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Check. They check. 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

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This year we are presenting Sir Baby. Play him all the time here on the station. Definitely one of my favorite artists currently. Fanua Music always does his thing. So I'm excited to see him. All kind of vendors, block party vibes. You know how we do in the Five Points for Juneteenth, one of the biggest festivals in the country. With Sir this year? Yes, sir. I'll be there. Pull up.

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9: All right, baby, you know what time it is. Cinco de Mayo, 5 o'clock encore. While Jam and I get in the mix, I'm gonna see if I could Uber me some tacos. We've been talking about.

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